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0: Taking it back to 1995, Van Halen's Balance album. Hearing anything from Balance is a bit of a time capsule for me as a Van Halen fan, because it seems like a record in their catalog that, for better or for worse, gets a little bit lost. And that is not my favorite song on the album. That is an honor that probably goes to the Seventh Seal or Don't Tell Me What Love Can Do. But it is a tune that takes me back to that particular time where maybe you also had that certain love that had gone wrong, or if we're being honest, in some cases, the love that never was. Those teenage years can be a bit awkward, can't they? It's Matt Wardlaw. My thanks to Jim for sending that one our way. It's always cool to hear Can't Stop Loving You on the radio. Van Hagar for life, right? Thanks to each and every one of you for showing up. Welcome to another fun night of Ultimate Classic Rock.
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4: For Dixon, McKenzie, Waverly, Huntington, and all of JCM land. For tonight, partly cloudy skies, low around 66. Thursday, partly to mostly cloudy, high around 90. Thursday night, increasing cloudiness with a chance of isolated showers developing after midnight, low around 70. Friday, cloudy with a chance of rain and scattered thunderstorms, high around 83. I'm meteorologist Jim Vaughn for Classic Hits, 105.1 WJCM.
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It's not exactly a free ride here at Camp UCR, but admittedly, unlike the school bully, we are not charging you money to hang out with us. And where else are you going to get nearly 9 minutes of Guns N' Roses, no questions asked? It's ultimate classic rock.

Now, somehow I don't think this is going to work out. Check this out. Man blames McDonald's breakfast for speeding nearly 50 miles per hour over the limit in Virginia. I think the cops just blamed him for not bringing them some. It's Ultimate Classic Rock.

0: since we've been talking about law officials, I should tell you, you cannot head out the door already. It's against the law somewhere for us to go our separate ways because we're just getting started. But I will admit that song always sounds eternally great the more you turn the volume knob up. That part is crucial. And the same can be said for nearly every song that you're going to hear tonight on the program. So do this. Increase the amplification whenever it feels right. And we've got some Steve Miller Band around the bend that might be a good way to test your personal limits. And why else would we call this ultimate classic rock? It's meant to be loud.
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17: For Dixon, McKenzie, Waverly, Huntington, and all of JCM land. For tonight, partly cloudy skies, low around 66. Thursday, partly to mostly cloudy, high around 90. Thursday night, increasing cloudiness with a chance of isolated showers developing after midnight, low around 70. Friday, cloudy with a chance of rain and scattered thunderstorms, high around 83. I'm meteorologist Jim Vaughn for Classic Hits, 105.1 WJCM.
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Blue Oyster Cult is one of those bands that absolute truth in advertising. I really do believe that the graphics that they use that say they're on tour forever, BOC is like Cheap Trick, where you can't imagine them being anywhere else but on the road. And songs like this next one offer the perfect soundtrack for fellow road warriors. That is for sure. It's ultimate classic rock.

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0: taking care of another request, the one and only Mr. Billy Idol. 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
6: For Dixon, McKenzie, Waverly, Huntington, and all of JCM land. For tonight, partly cloudy skies, low around 66. Thursday, partly to mostly cloudy, high around 90. Thursday night, increasing cloudiness with a chance of isolated showers developing after midnight, low around 70. Friday, cloudy with a chance of rain and scattered thunderstorms, high around 83. I'm meteorologist Jim Vaughn for Classic Hits, 105.1 WJCM.
7: 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I think we'll do that. My name is Matt Wardlaw, bringing you the interviews, performances, and rock history you're not going to hear anywhere else. 105.1 WJZM. 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

Here's another headline for you all. Large tortoise escapes Colorado home with no sense of urgency. Authorities say that the 100-pounder attempted, quote, the world's slowest escape, and that is complete tortoise authenticity right there. Like they always told us in school, slow and steady wins the race, right? The name of that tortoise, by the way, his name is Lard because of course it is, and news updates shared that according to the sheriff's office, he has become a local celebrity because of his antics. Hey, look, for once, that was not my bad joke. I don't get the blame for that one. That was someone else. This is Ultimate Classic Rock, though, and let's do this next one for Lard.

WJZM 105.1, so good to have you here with us. My name is Matt Wardlaw, and this, you should know, it's Ultimate Classic Rock.

We are less than 1 hour away from tonight's 9 at 9, and on this evening, we're going to go back to the year 1971 for an hour's worth of tunes that you might have heard on the radio or on your turntable if you were around at that time. I know that Tom Petty would surely approve. It's Ultimate Classic Rock.

0: died and you stood there. I died and you watched. I died and you walked by and said no.
1: There's a good amount of mumbling there at the end of the song, but I would argue that is part of Eddie's charm back then and still all these years later. It's Wardlaw. Got a request for Red Rider that I'm going to happily fulfill as we continue with UCR.
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16: For Dixon, McKenzie, Waverly, Huntington, and all of JCM land. For tonight, partly cloudy skies, low around 66. Thursday, partly to mostly cloudy, high around 90. Thursday night, increasing cloudiness with a chance of isolated showers developing after midnight, low around 70. Friday, cloudy with a chance of rain and scattered thunderstorms, high around 83. I'm meteorologist Jim Vaughn for Classic Hits, 105.1 WJCM.
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2 hours down, but we still have 3 hours to go if I have my math right. Admittedly, you are correct. That is questionable. But let's just imagine that for once, maybe I am right. You have to admit, it could happen. It's possible. Or you could just enjoy this song from Foreigner, and we'll all move on. 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

Now, don't get competitive. Matt Wardlaw here. Tampa Bay might love Tom Petty, but tonight, Clarksville's got him turned up. 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

0: I think we can say that arguably March 9th, 1971 is when it all paid off for the original Alice Cooper group, because that is when they released the Love It to Death album, their first record with distribution by Warner Brothers, after their first two albums were distributed by Frank Zappa's label, appropriately enough called Straight Records. They had a new producer as well named Jack Richardson, and their co-producer was a guy who became a very, very big part of the Alice Cooper story and remains a big part of it all to this day. Of course, we must be talking about the legendary Bob Ezrin. It's Matt Wardlaw. This is our 1971 9 at 9. The 9 will continue shortly here on Ultimate Classic Rock.
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0: 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That's what we do here. It's Matt Wardlaw, the music you know, the station that you love.
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14: For Dixon, McKenzie, Waverly, Huntington, and all of JCM land. For tonight, partly cloudy skies, low around 66. Thursday, partly to mostly cloudy, high around 90. Thursday night, increasing cloudiness with a chance of isolated showers.

Give me an inch and I'm going to take 12 miles of progressive rock. I certainly enjoyed playing Yes so much last night on the radio show that when Rachel came our way with a suggestion for tonight's 9 at 9 that Yes should be part of our 1971 spotlight, I was all about it. This is Matt Wardlaw. It is time for our nightly rock and roll exercise period. I'll call it Misty Mountain Hop. 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

September 24th, 1971, the Santana 3 album came out, the final record by the classic Santana lineup until many, many years later when they put things back together for, you guessed it, Santana 4. And it's actually now been over 10 years since Santana 4 was released, and time flies when you're having fun with rock and roll. That is certainly true. There's some more proof of that. It is Ultimate Classic Rock.

0: Thanks to Joe for that suggestion, Freedom by Jimi Hendrix. We're going to keep things in a hippie sort of psychedelic vibe for one more song as we wrap up tonight's 9 at 9 shortly on Ultimate Classic Rock.
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16: For Dixon, McKenzie, Waverly, Huntington, and all of JCM land. For tonight, partly cloudy skies, low around 66. Thursday, partly to mostly cloudy, high around 90. Thursday night, increasing cloudiness with a chance of isolated showers developing after midnight, low around 70. Friday, cloudy with a chance of rain and scattered thunderstorms, high around 83. I'm meteorologist Jim Vaughn for Classic Hits 105.1 WJZM.
0: 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It is Matt Wardlaw keeping your evenings electric across Clarksville and Dover.

How about this? The idea that we can all change the world, perhaps one step at a time together. Let's just make sure we use our collective powers for good. How about that? It's a thought, at the very least. This is Matt Wardlaw, 10 years after putting a wrap on tonight's edition of the 9 at 9. Don't forget, you can put together your own 9 at 9 for consideration. Pick a theme. 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Email me those 9 tunes to Wardlaw at ultimateclassicrock.com. You know how this works. If I use your 9 at 9, I'm going to send you a prize pack from the UCR Prize Closet. All right. Good luck from all of us here at Ultimate Classic Rock.

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There's Live, Meatloaf for Jeff. Of course, the title track to Meat's legendary Bat Out of Hell album. Meatloaf was a character, if you ever had the chance to meet him. And I think that certainly comes through in the music. And we miss him a lot, don't we? Somebody else that we miss a lot. It is Matt Wardlaw. Somehow, 2027 will be 30 years since Tom Petty and the Heartbreakers did a live concert residency in San Francisco at the Fillmore. Different set lists each night, a ton of special guests, and thankfully, all these years later, they eventually put together a box set featuring highlights from the run. In my heart of hearts, still, I would like to believe that maybe someday we will get another box set of all of the shows, which admittedly would be a very, very big box set, but hey, if the Grateful Dead and Bob Dylan can do it, let's make the magic happen with a bunch of live Petty. This is UCR Backstage.

0: That was an absolutely epic night in Los Angeles back in 1983 when Def Leppard melted every face that was in the building there at the Forum. They even got legendary Queen guitarist Brian May to come out later in the night to guest with them on stage at the Forum. And you can hear that show as part of the Pyromania Deluxe Edition. Always a good thing when a legendary night is in progress and they happen to be recording it. Thank the musical gods for that from all of us here at Ultimate Classic Rock.
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11: For Dixon, McKenzie, Waverly, Huntington, and all of JCM land. For tonight, partly cloudy skies, low around 66. Thursday, partly to mostly cloudy, high around 90. Thursday night, increasing cloudiness with a chance of isolated showers developing after midnight, low around 70. Friday, cloudy with a chance of rain and scattered thunderstorms, high around 83. I'm meteorologist Jim Vaughn for Classic Hits, 105.1 WJZM.
1: 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Matt Wardlaw here. Led Zeppelin, Van Halen, the Rolling Stones. We can go on and on and on, and we will, providing that

0: can't imitate that. That is the one and only Diamond David Lee Roth on Ultimate Classic Rock. I've got a couple of buddies who were lucky enough to see the Eat 'Em and Smile tour back in the 80s when I was still a bit young at that time. Somehow, at 12 years of age or so, I was not able to hitchhike to go see that show. And as you know, a while back now, they attempted to do a reunion of the Eat 'Em and Smile band in Los Angeles, where even DLR was allegedly going to join them on stage. Word got out, of course, a ton of people showed up. The fire marshal showed up as well, shut it all down before it ever happened. But now, you know what's cool is we get a reunion of sorts minus DLR on the upcoming album from Joe Satriani and Steve Vai, who got bassist Billy Sheehan and drummer Greg Bissonette to play on their latest single, Mayhem. And I recently spoke with Steve and Joe, who told me how it all went down.
1: That was Joe's suggestion, actually, I will say. And I'm glad the way it turned out. It's perfect, perfect song for those guys. And lovely energy.
2: Yeah, I still have this memory of watching that first tour, going to see Steve on the Eat 'Em and Smile tour at the Cow Palace here in San Francisco, and thinking I should retire because what they're doing is like that is what is so beyond me, and people are loving it, and it's exciting. And. And I was just looking at Steve and Billy, and I'm thinking, oh, my God, it's like this is insane. When I started writing Mayhem, I have to say that memory came back. And I thought, oh, wouldn't that be cool? And I didn't know if it was possible. I'd done some work with Greg, but I hadn't spoken to Billy in quite a while. So I had to run that by Steve first.
1: Great idea. Worked out great.
0: There you have it. There is the story. Let's hear how it all turned out. Here is Satch Vai, as they're calling themselves, and Mayhem, which is a pretty accurate one-word description of what we do each night here on UCR.

I'm Matt Wardlaw. You know what we do here. You know how we do it. Turning your night up loud with the legends of rock on classic hits. 105.1 WJZM.

If it feels all right, it might in fact be all right, or perhaps all right now. Here is the voice himself, Paul Rogers, with Simon Kirk. And heck, let's bring in the entire band that once called themselves Free for this next one on Ultimate Classic Rock.

0: Keep flapping those non-existent wings, and maybe it will all work out. I'm pulling for you all. It is Matt Wardlaw. We're going to dig into some high infidelity, which sounds like we're going to get into a lot of trouble, but it's all on the up and up, I assure you. Thank you for hanging out with us tonight on Ultimate Classic Rock.
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15: For Dixon, McKenzie, Waverly, Huntington, and all of JCM land. For tonight, partly cloudy skies, low around 66. Thursday, partly to mostly cloudy, high around 90. Thursday night, increasing cloudiness with a chance of isolated showers developing after midnight, low around 70. Friday, cloudy with a chance of rain and scattered thunderstorms, high around 83. I'm meteorologist Jim Vaughn for Classic Hits, 105.1 WJCM.
0: Pink Floyd and Tom Petty, the perfect mix for winding down in Sango or firing up in Fort Campbell. Classic Hits, 105.1 WJZM.

See there, I told you everything was going to be all right. You all worry too much about the Wardlaw sometimes, but other times you're perhaps not worrying enough. You got that right. Requested Skynyrd. It is Ultimate Classic Rock.

Are you getting it? You know the correct reply. It's Matt Wardlaw. We are into one final hour together, and it's time for you to take your best shot with Pat Benatar on UCR.

0: We need a couple of new songs for a greatest hits album. That is the typical mission that plenty of bands and artists have been faced with in their career, but there's not so many of them that faced down that challenge by responding with a song called Mary Jane's Last Dance. Tom Petty and the Heartbreakers did it right with that one. It's Matt Wardlaw. We will continue with a song that Rush has not played live in decades. And why is that? We'll tell you why on Ultimate Classic Rock.
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0: 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We have a simple set of rules here. 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
4: For Dixon, McKenzie, Waverly, Huntington, and all of JCM land. For tonight, partly cloudy skies, low around 66. Thursday, partly to mostly cloudy, high around 90. Thursday night, increasing cloudiness with a chance of isolated showers developing after midnight, low around 70. Friday, cloudy with a chance of rain and scattered thunderstorms, high around 83. I'm meteorologist Jim Vaughn for Classic Hits, 105.1 WJCM.
5: Turn this one up, Fleetwood Mac, Rush, and Lynyrd Skynyrd. Just a few examples, but in this case, the perfect trio for your night shift in Woodlawn and Fairview. I am Matt Wardlaw, rocking your airwaves every night from 7 until midnight.

对。

I found this hard to believe, but it is absolutely true. Rush has not performed Fly By Night live since 1978 during the A Farewell to Kings tour. We talked about that before here on the show, but now let's talk about why

it has not happened for such a lengthy period of time. As you can imagine, even back then, that was one of the more difficult songs for Geddy Lee to sing, and that's at least part of the reason why he wasn't willing to give in to Alex Lifeson when Alex suggested that they should make it part of their tour set list for the R40 tour. More recently, Geddy himself addressed the topic of Fly By Night in his memoir, My Effin' Life, and said, "It sounds kind of dinky to me. To my taste, there was something too sugary, too corny about that chorus. It's never wrapped its arms around me." So if you're out there waiting to hear that one live, I guess we should all collectively stop waiting to hear Fly By Night live, all right? Here's requested STP. It's Ultimate Classic Rock.

I love the way that song ends. The sound of it makes it feel like a hazy night with your friends sometime in the 80s, doesn't it? Now, that was then, but this just feels like we've stepped into a James Bond movie.

0: You're feeling pretty good, aren't you? I thought you might be. It's Matt Wardlaw. We will do at least two more as we continue with Ultimate Classic Rock. 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
21: For Dixon, McKenzie, Waverly, Huntington, and all of JCM land. For tonight, partly cloudy skies, low around 66. Thursday, partly to mostly cloudy, high around 90. Thursday night, increasing cloudiness with a chance of isolated showers developing after midnight, low around 70. Friday, cloudy with a chance of rain and scattered thunderstorms, high around 83. I'm meteorologist Jim Vaughn for Classic Hits, 105.1 WJCM.
8: It's Matt Wardlaw. We are keeping the music alive tonight in Fort Campbell, Charlotte, and Huntington. 105.1 WJZM, thank you so much for being here tonight with us on Ultimate Classic Rock.

We are steadily marching through the week, drawing ever closer to that much anticipated weekend kind of thing. And we will work to get there together, I promise you. And in the long run, I do believe it will all happen. We got this. Don't worry about a thing, my friends. It is Wardlaw, as always. Big thanks to producer Eric, and thanks to all of you here in the UCR universe. I'm going to leave you all with this from the Eagles as we head out the door. Don't forget to find your way back tomorrow night. It's Ultimate Classic Rock. Have a great night, everybody.

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2: For Dixon, McKenzie, Waverly, Huntington, and all of JCM land. For tonight, partly cloudy skies, low around 66. Thursday, partly to mostly cloudy, high around 90. Thursday night, increasing cloudiness with a chance of isolated showers developing after midnight, low around 70. Friday, cloudy with a chance of rain and scattered thunderstorms, high around 83. I'm meteorologist Jim Vaughn for Classic Hits, 105.1 WJCM.
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2: For Dixon, McKenzie, Waverly, Huntington, and all of JCM land. For tonight, partly cloudy skies, low around 66. Thursday, partly to mostly cloudy, high around 90. Thursday night, increasing cloudiness with a chance of isolated showers developing after midnight, low around 70. Friday, cloudy with a chance of rain and scattered thunderstorms, high around 83. I'm meteorologist Jim Vaughn for Classic Hits, 105.1 WJCM.
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2: For Dixon, McKenzie, Waverly, Huntington, and all of JZM land. For tonight, partly cloudy skies, low around 66. Thursday, partly to mostly cloudy, high around 90. Thursday night, increasing cloudiness with a chance of isolated showers developing after midnight, low around 70. Friday, cloudy with a chance of rain and scattered thunderstorms, high around 83. I'm meteorologist Jim Vaughn for Classic Hits, 105.1 WJZM.
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2: For Dixon, McKenzie, Waverly, Huntington, and all of JCM land. For tonight, partly cloudy skies, low around 66. Thursday, partly to mostly cloudy, high around 90. Thursday night, increasing cloudiness with a chance of isolated showers developing after midnight, low around 70. Friday, cloudy with a chance of rain and scattered thunderstorms, high around 83. I'm meteorologist Jim Vaughn for Classic Hits, 105.1 WJCM.
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2: For Dixon, McKenzie, Waverly, Huntington, and all of JCM land. For tonight, partly cloudy skies, low around 66. Thursday, partly to mostly cloudy, high around 90. Thursday night, increasing cloudiness with a chance of isolated showers developing after midnight, low around 70. Friday, cloudy with a chance of rain and scattered thunderstorms, high around 83. I'm meteorologist Jim Vaughn for Classic Hits, 105.1 WJCM.
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2: For Dixon, McKenzie, Waverly, Huntington, and all of JCM land. For tonight, partly cloudy skies, low around 66. Thursday, partly to mostly cloudy, high around 90. Thursday night, increasing cloudiness with a chance of isolated showers developing after midnight, low around 70. Friday, cloudy with a chance of rain and scattered thunderstorms, high around 83. I'm meteorologist Jim Vaughn for Classic Hits, 105.1 WJCM.
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7: For Dixon, McKenzie, Waverly, Huntington, and all of JCM land. For tonight, partly cloudy skies, low around 66. Thursday, partly to mostly cloudy, high around 90. Thursday night, increasing cloudiness with a chance of isolated showers developing after midnight, low around 70. Friday, cloudy with a chance of rain and scattered thunderstorms, high around 83. I'm meteorologist Jim Vaughn for Classic Hits, 105.1 WJCM.
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7: From the Colton Steakhouse of Dixon Weather Center.
8: For Dixon, McKenzie, Waverly, Huntington, and all of JCM land. For tonight, partly cloudy skies, low around 66. Thursday, partly to mostly cloudy, high around 90. Thursday night, increasing cloudiness with a chance of isolated showers developing after midnight, low around 70. Friday, cloudy with a chance of rain and scattered thunderstorms, high around 83. I'm meteorologist Jim Vaughn for Classic Hits, 105.1 WJZM.
0: Oh yeah, the hits are back. 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

0: 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Taking a quick breather. Stick around. The good stuff continues in a moment.
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10: For Dixon, McKenzie, Waverly, Huntington, and all of JZM land. For tonight, partly cloudy skies, low around 66. Thursday, partly to mostly cloudy, high around 90. Thursday night, increasing cloudiness with a chance of isolated showers developing after midnight, low around 70. Friday, cloudy with a chance of rain and scattered thunderstorms, high around 83. I'm meteorologist Jim Vaughn for Classic Hits, 105.1 WJZM.
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12: For Dixon, McKenzie, Waverly, Huntington, and all of JCM land. For tonight, partly cloudy skies, low around 66. Thursday, partly to mostly cloudy, high around 90. Thursday night, increasing cloudiness with a chance of isolated showers developing after midnight, low around 70. Friday, cloudy with a chance of rain and scattered thunderstorms, high around 83. I'm meteorologist Jim Vaughn for Classic Hits, 105.1 WJCM.
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0: 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The music you know. The station you love. Don't go anywhere. We'll be right back.
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9: For Dixon, McKenzie, Waverly, Huntington, and all of JCM land. For tonight, partly cloudy skies, low around 66. Thursday, partly to mostly cloudy, high around 90. Thursday night, increasing cloudiness with a chance of isolated showers developing after midnight, low around 70. Friday, cloudy with a chance of rain and scattered thunderstorms, high around 83. I'm meteorologist Jim Vaughn for Classic Hits, 105.1 WJZM.
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pudding if you don't eat your meat. You.

0: This is Riding with Rowdy.
1: So we knew that Walmart was putting this into play, but apparently they are not alone. McDonald's is also experimenting with AI technology designed to help them better understand what customers in different areas are willing to pay for certain products. So essentially, the AI can analyze local conditions and then help determine the pricing, which means that tolerances, thresholds, and prices will vary. And it's the AI that will inform them of exactly how much you are willing to pay for a Big Mac before you finally say, there ain't no way in hell.
2: It's Ridin' with Rowdy.

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1: You thought you were getting your information from the latest and greatest high-performance Apple computer, only to find out that it was being driven by a Commodore 64. Many an air traveler had an experience that was similar to that, and I can imagine it gave many of them a bit of a Malox moment. And if you are a team of Cracker Jack bank robbers that accidentally lock yourself inside of a vault, who are you going to call?
0: You're riding with Rowdy.
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6: For Clarksville, Paris, Dixon, Waverly, and all of JZM land. Lots of sunshine today, the high 90, a south wind at 5 to 10 miles an hour. Partly cloudy tonight with a few showers possible after midnight, the low 71. Partly to mostly cloudy on Friday with a good chance of showers and thunderstorms, the high 80. Cloudy with showers and thunderstorms likely Friday night, the low 64. More showers and storms likely Saturday, the high 74. Scattered showers and storms Saturday night, the low 59. 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
1: Mildly concerning? I think that's fair. Passengers at Heathrow Airport in London got a little extra information from their airport display screens the other day. I mean, it had the arrival and departure information, gate data too, but also all these Windows activation reminders kept popping up in what appeared to be a Windows 7 low

0: go. And guys, that software is so old, I consider it to be antique. Now imagine if you are a passenger and you are about to depart, because nothing would inspire confidence before boarding a multi-million dollar jet quite like discovering the airport apparently bought its operating system from some dude named Kevin on Craigslist.
1: You're riding with Rowdy.
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Hello there, Dixon, Charlotte, and Camden. 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
1: Time for our stupid criminal of the day. Two thieves in England successfully broke into a bank in the middle of the night, and they even managed to get inside the main vault. Their plan hit a bit of a snag. See, they accidentally locked themselves inside, and after trying everything they could think of, finally realized there was only one way out, and that was to use the vault's emergency telephone and call for help. Well, it rang directly to the police station, and they contacted the bank manager, who came on down, and he unlocked the bank, and he opened the vault, and officers arrested the two burglars who were there just patiently waiting inside. Clearly nothing says criminal mastermind quite like calling the cops to come let you out of the very place you were trying to rob.
0: This is Riding with Rowdy.
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8: For Clarksville, Paris, Dixon, Waverly, and all of JZM land. Lots of sunshine today. The high 90, a south wind at 5 to 10 miles an hour. Partly cloudy tonight with a few showers possible after midnight. The low 71. Partly to mostly cloudy on Friday with a good chance of showers and thunderstorms. The high 80. Cloudy with showers and thunderstorms likely Friday night. The low 64. More showers and storms likely Saturday. The high 74. Scattered showers and storms Saturday night. The low 59. 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
1: Not only are we as a nation facing a little bit of an economic recession, there's also a bit of a friendship recession going on. 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To me, I think those two are kind of intertwined because the more we interact with our friends online, well, the more we realize we really don't like them.
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1: The State Fair in Tulsa, Oklahoma, believes itself to be the fried food capital of the world. And if they're not, they come pretty close. But Evansville, Indiana might have those Okies beat, and this weekend is their weekend to prove it. And later on, have you heard they are now protein-packed, and that is new, but they still leave an orange residue on your fingertips, like they always did.
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7: For Clarksville, Paris, Dixon, Waverly, and all of JZM land. Lots of sunshine today, the high 90, a south wind at 5 to 10 miles an hour. Partly cloudy tonight with a few showers possible after midnight, the low 71. Partly to mostly cloudy on Friday with a good chance of showers and thunderstorms, the high 80. Cloudy with showers and thunderstorms likely Friday night, the low 64. More showers and storms likely Saturday, the high 74. Scattered showers and storms Saturday night, the low 59. I'm Matthew Harding for Classic Hits 105.1 WJZM.
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2: It's going on this weekend, and I would love to be there. Westside Nut Club's Fall Festival 2026 returns to Evansville for its 105th annual celebration. Oh, this thing is mouthwatering. Over 130 food booths and hundreds of thousands of people there to dine on deep-fried Oreos and slow-smoked Twinkies. That just scratches the surface. Past offerings have included fried turkey testicles, deep-fried butter, brain sandwiches, and alligator stew. Not only are they classic festival favorites, they are also the primary dishes we serve at our Christmas company potluck.
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2: Allow me to be one of the first to welcome you to Zombie Apocalypse Preparation Month. And it doesn't take you much to get started either. A quick audio recap is on my Facebook page at Rowdy Vision. That's also where you can find all my rowdy friends like Trevor, who fessed up about something from his past that really shaped his life. He says, I knew school wasn't for me when I cheated on a test, and I still failed. Katrina figured herself out years ago, and she's one of the few that did. She just posted, ever since my first job, I knew I was meant to be retired. And Kenny's got a question, and a very valid one. He asks, why does my stomach have the nerve to growl when the fat is literally right there to eat?
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12: For Clarksville, Paris, Dixon, Waverly, and all of JZM land, lots of sunshine today, the high 90, a south wind at 5 to 10 miles an hour. Partly cloudy tonight with a few showers possible after midnight, the low 71. Partly to mostly cloudy on Friday with a good chance of showers and thunderstorms, the high 80. Cloudy with showers and thunderstorms likely Friday night, the low 64. More showers and storms likely Saturday, the high 74. Scattered showers and storms Saturday night, the low 59. I'm Matthew Harding for Classic Hits 105.1 WJZM.
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1: Have you heard? Cheez-It jumping on the protein bandwagon with its new Cheez-It Protein Original that will hit store shelves today. Their parent company, Mars, says that Cheez-It Protein Packs will have 7 grams of protein in them while keeping the classic cheesy, crunchy flavor. And I know it sounds crazy, adding protein to Cheez-Its, but 63% of snackers are now looking for protein when they choose what to munch on. All the rest of us are looking for the phrase, party size, and then accepting the challenge.
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1: 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We'll talk about the porch pirate you better hope and pray you never come face to face with. And I will give you one more reason to never ever go swimming in the ocean.
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2: 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Taking a quick breather. Stick around. The good stuff continues in a moment.
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12: For Clarksville, Paris, Dixon, Waverly, and all of JZM land. Lots of sunshine today, the high 90, a south wind at 5 to 10 miles an hour. Partly cloudy tonight with a few showers possible after midnight, the low 71. Partly to mostly cloudy on Friday with a good chance of showers and thunderstorms, the high 80. Cloudy with showers and thunderstorms likely Friday night, the low 64. More showers and storms likely Saturday, the high 74. Scattered showers and storms Saturday night, the low 59. 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

0: Riding with Rowdy and waking up Waverly and Clarksville one classic hit at a time. 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
1: Wildlife officials in Washington State have been sharing footage of this black bear that's been repeatedly swiping packages from a resident's front porch. Their Department of Fish and Wildlife are using this video as a gentle reminder to residents to quickly retrieve deliveries to avoid attracting unwanted visitors. But this particular bear found a sweater rather than food on his last heist, but still took advantage of the free return policy because the color of that sweater made his butt look big and did not accentuate his cheekbones.
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2: We've got food news. Today is International Coffee Day, and a study has found that coffee really can help lower the odds of developing dementia. And that might explain why Starbucks is so expensive. They're charging prescription prices. I'm curious, have you seen one yet? DoorDash has launched Dot, the new autonomous delivery robot that can travel at up to 20 miles an hour, which finally gives them a delivery driver that won't eat your fries on the way because he won't have the time. And maybe you rethink what you're going to pack for lunch tomorrow. Because there is a new British study that found that eating two slices of deli meat a day is linked to a 44% higher risk of dementia. And that's because deli meat is an ultra-processed food. Higher ultra-processed food intake has also been tied to depression, anxiety, and signs of brain shrinkage. But as we all know, is the cornerstone of one ripping 6-foot sub.
0: You're riding with Rowdy. Hang tight. More feel-good favorites are moments away. 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
11: For Clarksville, Paris, Dixon, Waverly, and all of JZM land. Lots of sunshine today, the high 90, a south wind at 5 to 10 miles an hour. Partly cloudy tonight with a few showers possible after midnight, the low 71. Partly to mostly cloudy on Friday with a good chance of showers and thunderstorms, the high 80. Cloudy with showers and thunderstorms likely Friday night, the low 64. More showers and storms likely Saturday, the high 74. Scattered showers and storms Saturday night, the low 59. I'm Matthew Harding for Classic Hits 105.1 WJZM.
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0: You're Riding with Rowdy.
1: Ooh, don't you know that had to hurt? A swimmer in his early 50s was bitten by a shark while attempting a challenging swim from Catalina Island to the California mainland. This route is one part of the prestigious Triple Crown of Open Water Swimming, if you didn't know. That also includes a swim across the English Channel and around Manhattan Island, too. If you're curious, shark bites are pretty rare there, but they do happen on occasion. They also happen in shallow water as well, so if you were going, it would be my recommendation that you show your support by safely shouting from the shoreline.
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1: How many of you had a kicker box in your car when you were a kid? Because that boomerang is about to circle back around, and you were told back then that eventually it would. Later on, it's probably not a shocker that the theft of diesel fuel is at an all-time high, but thieves beware! That's a substance that's not real easy to just scrub right off.
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8: For Clarksville, Paris, Dixon, Waverly, and all of JZM land. Lots of sunshine today, the high 90, a south wind at 5 to 10 miles an hour. Partly cloudy tonight with a few showers possible after midnight, the low 71. Partly to mostly cloudy on Friday with a good chance of showers and thunderstorms, the high 80. Cloudy with showers and thunderstorms likely Friday night, the low 64. More showers and storms likely Saturday, the high 74. Scattered showers and storms Saturday night, the low 59. 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
1: 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Leaf blowers, hair dryers,

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1: Do you know what funflation is? It's the increasing cost of having fun. And according to the latest labor statistics, that cost is on the rise, going up about 3% in just the last year. Disney already taking advantage of that, opening up a brand new ride that can turn a $100 bill into a $1 bill. And finally, the New York Times has come up with a list of the 100 best shows of the 21st century. And here is a hint. Not a single one of them starts with the words Real Housewives.
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11: For Clarksville, Paris, Dixon, Waverly, and all of JZM land. Lots of sunshine today, the high 90, a south wind at 5 to 10 miles an hour. Partly cloudy tonight with a few showers possible after midnight, the low 71. Partly to mostly cloudy on Friday with a good chance of showers and thunderstorms, the high 80. Cloudy with showers and thunderstorms likely Friday night, the low 64. More showers and storms likely Saturday, the high 74. Scattered showers and storms Saturday night, the low 59. 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
1: High stakes, low tech. That's how many are describing this high-octane heist that happened in the Lone Star State. Police in Bruceville, Texas say someone drilled holes in both fuel tanks of a county water truck and stole an estimated $1,800 worth of diesel. But investigators were able to track this guy down pretty easily by simply following the trail of spilled fuel from the truck to his driveway nearby. Well, he was arrested on theft and criminal mischief charges. And get this, county officials believe that repairing the damaged truck is going to cost them about $5,000, or the equivalent of filling up your F-250 Super Duty twice.
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1: How would you like to order a quarter pounder and find out that the price was jacked up from the time you ordered until the time you paid? Well, that could come to America's favorite burger joint soon, but I got a feeling consumers will not stand for it. But before we get to that, the cream of the crop in distilled spirits is going up on the auction block, and I don't know why, because even if you buy it, you'll never be able to drink it.
0: 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We'll be right back.
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12: For Clarksville, Paris, Dixon, Waverly, and all of JZM land. Lots of sunshine today, the high 90, a south wind at 5 to 10 miles an hour. Partly cloudy tonight with a few showers possible after midnight, the low 71. Partly to mostly cloudy on Friday with a good chance of showers and thunderstorms, the high 80. Cloudy with showers and thunderstorms likely Friday night, the low 64. More showers and storms likely Saturday, the high 74. Scattered showers and storms Saturday night, the low 59. I'm Matthew Harding for Classic Hits 105.1 WJZM.
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1: High-end spirit collectors will converge on Speyside, Scotland for an unprecedented whiskey auction coming up on the 9th. Sotheby's will host the Live from Macallan Estate, which is the first ever live auction held at the famed Scotch distillery. Aficionados, lend me your

0: years. Leading this auction is a bottle of the Macallan Fine and a rare 60-year-old vintage that is widely recognized as the holy grail of Scotch whiskey. And they expect just one of those bottles will easily sell for millions of dollars. And the person who buys it will more than likely have the audacity to mix it with a can of Sprite.
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0: respected, revered, redheaded. This is Rowdy Yates reporting.
1: Iran's president addressed the United Nations and issued a fiery refusal to surrender, causing oil prices to rise. This might explain why the four horsemen of the apocalypse were actually on horseback in the first place. That's because the gas was just too dang expensive. President Trump flew to Knoxville for a college football game between Texas and Tennessee. Of course, his security is always very tight. In fact, Bill Clinton is the only other president who had to live under the daily threat of assassination. But that was because of his wife. And you want to talk about spicy? Charles, the Earl Spencer's new biography of his sister Princess Diana, says that Lady Di divorced Charles after she found out he was having an affair with his male valet. Earl Spencer's funeral will be held on October the 6th after his brakes fail next Tuesday.
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9: For Clarksville, Paris, Dixon, Waverly, and all of JZM land, Lots of sunshine today. The high 90, a south wind at 5 to 10 miles an hour. Partly cloudy tonight with a few showers possible after midnight. The low 71. Partly to mostly cloudy on Friday with a good chance of showers and thunderstorms. The high 80. Cloudy with showers and thunderstorms likely Friday night. The low 64. More showers and storms likely Saturday. The high 74. Scattered showers and storms Saturday night. The low 59. 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
2: 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It's the idea that unseen threads connect you to people across time and space, often in surprising ways. And one musician on the rise may have his barber to thank for his success.
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2: There is one spot in every vehicle that tells you whether or not the car belongs to a man or a woman, and it took me way too long to put this together, even though my visor is crammed with old photos, cards, and paper bills. Whenever a friend hops in my car on a sunny day, without fail, an avalanche of miscellaneous paper falls onto their lap as they try to pull the visor down to block the sun. It didn't dawn on me, though, that this might just be a girl thing until my mom's boyfriend tried to do the same thing in her car recently. And down came the receipts, cards, and everything in between, like a confetti cannon of memories. Is it because us ladies are turning their car visors into a sentimental filing cabinet? Or do guys secretly do this too?
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11: For Clarksville, Paris, Dixon, Waverly, and all of JZM land. Lots of sunshine today, the high 90, a south wind at 5 to 10 miles an hour. Partly cloudy tonight with a few showers possible after midnight, the low 71. Partly to mostly cloudy on Friday with a good chance of showers and thunderstorms, the high 80. Cloudy with showers and thunderstorms likely Friday night, the low 64. More showers and storms likely Saturday, the high 74. Scattered showers and storms Saturday night, the low 59. 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
2: Every decision and choice you make shapes the person that you become. And for rising country star Graylin James, he always wanted to be a musician, but he never expected that his barber would help him get there. You see, the lady that used to cut Graylin's hair as a kid happened to be the mom of Kenny Chesney. Yep, the country superstar. And Kenny Chesney remembers Graylin as a kid.
3: I have a picture of me and Graylin James. I mean, he couldn't have been more than six. Graylin's father come up to me and goes, "Will you take a picture with my son?" And I went, "Sure." And he goes, "He's learning how to play guitar, da-da-da, you know." And I still have the picture. Graylin has it, too.
2: Now Kenny Chesney is getting ready to go on tour with Graylin James as the opener. Now that's a full circle moment.
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1: The Olympics have a way of making the whole country feel like it's part of something bigger. And this upcoming Summer Games are taking it to the next level with a 2028 Olympic torch set to make history as the first torch relay to visit all 50 states. They plan to kick things off in Atlanta, the most recent U.S. host of the Summer Games. 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You can actually become one of the designated people to hold the Olympic torch. The full route and how you can nominate a torchbearer will be announced in 2027. You just get ready to pass the flame.
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13: For Clarksville, Paris, Dixon, Waverly, and all of JZM land. Lots of sunshine today, the high 90, a south wind at 5 to 10 miles an hour. Partly cloudy tonight with a few showers possible after midnight, the low 71. Partly to mostly cloudy on Friday with a good chance of showers and thunderstorms, the high 80. Cloudy with showers and thunderstorms likely Friday night, the low 64. More showers and storms likely Saturday, the high 74. Scattered showers and storms Saturday night, the low 59. 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

0: from four eyes to iconic. Have you noticed that more people seem to be wearing glasses these days? I might soon join this group. And if you use a work laptop, you too may need a pair of specs. And it may be October 1st, but I want to make sure that you have plenty of time to celebrate all month long, because October is National Pizza Month and National Book Month. So One Pizza Giant decided to combine those observances for one big old party.
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1: If it seems like more people are wearing glasses than ever before, you're not imagining things. Myopia is more common than ever before, and it largely has to do with how we use our devices. Recently, I started to notice that I cannot read things that are far away like I used to be able to. And one big reason why many people are experiencing these problems with their vision, it's because we have become so reliant on technology for everything in jobs that never used to require it. And there seems to be a direct correlation, but there's something else. The more time you spend indoors on phones, tablets, or computers also prevents you from getting that natural daylight exposure, which helps protect that eye development in children and teens. Experts say to just keep your screen time limited to 1 hour or less, which can feel impossible the way that tech has become ingrained in everything we do. But if you started to notice vision changes, start resting your eyes every 20 minutes by looking at something at least 20 feet away for about 20 seconds. This can help you relax those muscles, reset your eyes, and hopefully spare your eyesight.
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10: For Clarksville, Paris, Dixon, Waverly, and all of JZM land. Lots of sunshine today. The high 90, a south wind at 5 to 10 miles an hour. Partly cloudy tonight with a few showers possible after midnight. The low 71. Partly to mostly cloudy on Friday with a good chance of showers and thunderstorms. The high 80. Cloudy with showers and thunderstorms likely Friday night. The low 64. More showers and storms likely Saturday. The high 74. Scattered showers and storms Saturday night. The low 59. I'm Matthew Harding for Classic Hits 105.1 WJZM.
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1: You may have seen those little free libraries that pop up sometimes in local neighborhoods. 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Each one comes fully stocked as a starter bundle of 25 books and a pack of Pizza Hut with Book It goodies. But they need a place to put them. 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
13: For Clarksville, Paris, Dixon, Waverly, and all of JZM land. Lots of sunshine today, the high 90, a south wind at 5 to 10 miles an hour. Partly cloudy tonight with a few showers possible after midnight, the low 71. Partly to mostly cloudy on Friday with a good chance of showers and thunderstorms, the high 80. Cloudy with showers and thunderstorms likely Friday night, the low 64. More showers and storms likely Saturday, the high 74. Scattered showers and storms Saturday night, the low 59. I'm Matthew Harding for Classic Hits 105.1 WJZM.
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2: 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And 15% of people say this is the worst thing to spill. 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

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It's Katie Day. 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
1: When someone is kind enough to host you for dinner, whether it's for a football watch party or just to catch up, you want to make sure that you show up. Just don't show up early. I know that it can be courteous for appointments with your doctor or your barber, but for a house party, it can be disruptive. Because if you have ever hosted one yourself, you already know those last few minutes are often spent finishing the food, getting dressed, and making sure that the house is spotless. Showing up early does not help, but rather it causes the host to feel even more stressed out to entertain you all while she or he is finishing up the house. So this weekend, if you're headed to a friend's house to watch the football game, arrive at the invitation time or 10 minutes after, and I promise nobody will give you flack for showing up late.
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2: 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Taking a quick breather. Stick around. The good stuff continues in a moment.
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11: For Waverly, Hopkinsville, Sango, and all of JZM land, we're looking at mostly sunny skies for your Thursday afternoon. Highs in the lower 90s. South winds 5 to 10 miles per hour, gusting as high as 20. Chance of showers late tonight with partly cloudy skies. Lows around 70 and south winds at 5 to 10. Then showers and maybe a thunderstorm on your Friday afternoon. Highs in the lower 80s. South winds becoming northwest at around 5 miles per hour. Then a chance of showers overnight. Lows in the lower 60s. I'm meteorologist Corey Hogarth for Classic Hits 105.1 WJZM.
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1: You spill this in your lap and it puts a damper on the rest of the day. Spill it in your car, it's sticky forever. And on a carpet floor, you can consider it stained. Around this time, we take your guesses on Facebook at Katie Day. 15% of people say this is the worst thing to spill on your lap. Desiree said soup. Not a bad thought. It is fully a liquid, though, if that helps. Jonathan said milk, and that scent would definitely start to sour. But Jessica was first in with the correct answer. 15% of people say the worst thing to spill in your lap is coffee, which can be serious. Remember the court hearing back in 1992? A 79-year-old customer ended up suing McDonald's after spilling takeout coffee that was heated to about 180 degrees Fahrenheit. It caused severe third-degree burns, requiring an 8-day hospital stay and skin grafts. That lawsuit is exactly why you see so many of those labels that say caution, contents hot, all over the food industry. But if you drink it, you shouldn't have to worry about wearing it.
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0: You may have heard that you are what you eat, but you may also become the garment you wear. Just a few years ago, we saw it happen with a guy in Arizona dressed up as your friendly neighborhood Spider-Man. He was spotted helping an older gentleman in a wheelchair cross the street. And now we have real-life Batman. In England, this guy was dressed up in a Batman costume when he became the real-life superhero after witnessing a woman's handbag get snatched from her arm. Somehow, Batman chased the alleged thief through the streets, flagged down police, and returned the stolen bag to its rightful owner. Makes you think twice about your costume decision this Halloween, because wearing that cape might mean that you have to live up to it.
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13: For Waverly, Hopkinsville, Sango, and all of JZM land, we're looking at mostly sunny skies for your Thursday afternoon. Highs in the lower 90s. South winds 5 to 10 miles per hour, gusting as high as 20. Chance of showers late tonight with partly cloudy skies. Lows around 70 and south winds at 5 to 10. Then showers and maybe a thunderstorm on your Friday afternoon. Highs in the lower 80s. South winds becoming northwest at around 5 miles per hour. Then a chance of showers overnight. Lows in the lower 60s. I'm meteorologist Corey Hogarth for Classic Hits 105.1 WJZM.
0: Katie Day here, and I just want to say thank you for choosing us during your lunch hour. 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
1: Seeing everything go up in cost from gas to groceries can feel overwhelming. I get it, because the one thing that never seems to move a dollar is your paycheck. But instead of asking for a raise and explaining why you need one, maybe it's time to show them. A group of coworkers figured out perhaps the most passive-aggressive way to ask for a raise without saying one word. The team decided to get together and make a plan that on their next virtual meeting on Microsoft Teams, every single employee would subtly change their background image to a picture that hinted to financial hardship. One woman showed her living room without any furniture. Another coworker used an image taken inside of an abandoned warehouse. It led to the boss asking them if they were okay, but unclear if the boss is planning to give everyone a raise or just require that they start coming into the office more.
0: The Katie Day Show. 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
10: For Waverly, Hopkinsville, Sango, and all of JZM land, we're looking at mostly sunny skies for your Thursday afternoon. Highs in the lower 90s. South winds 5 to 10 miles per hour, gusting as high as 20. Chance of showers late tonight with partly cloudy skies. Lows around 70 and south winds at 5 to 10. Then showers and maybe a thunderstorm on your Friday afternoon. Highs in the lower 80s. South winds becoming northwest at around 5 miles per hour. Then a chance of showers overnight. Lows in the lower 60s. I'm meteorologist Corey Hogarth for Classic Hits 105.1 WJZM.
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1: When you are checking out of a hotel, you double check everything, right? The bathroom, the charging outlets, and maybe you check underneath the bed to make sure that you didn't leave anything behind. But you probably wouldn't expect to find a man hiding under it. Two guests peeked under their bed before checkout the following morning, and they found a man hiding there. How unsettling. One of the guests said that they woke up hearing movement in the middle of the night, but assumed that it was just their partner. Nope, just the guy hiding under your bed. What's strange is this guy was apparently a guest at the same hotel earlier that week, who somehow figured out a way to extend his reservation off the books. So much for don't let the bed bugs bite. Now I'm worried about the people.
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7: For Waverly, Hopkinsville, Sango, and all of JZM land, we're looking at mostly sunny skies for your Thursday afternoon. Highs in the lower 90s. South winds 5 to 10 miles per hour, gusting as high as 20. Chance of showers late tonight with partly cloudy skies. Lows around 70 and south winds at 5 to 10. Then showers and maybe a thunderstorm on your Friday afternoon. Highs in the lower 80s. South winds becoming northwest at around 5 miles per hour. Then a chance of showers overnight. Lows in the lower 60s. I'm meteorologist Corey Hogarth for Classic Hits 105.1 WJZM.
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0: Now that my fiance and I are engaged, the longest lasting couples in our lives have started to offer their best piece of marriage advice, often unprompted. But just the other day, a neighbor reminded us that bigger doesn't mean necessarily better. And I don't mean like that, so get your head out of the gutter. You'll hear the latest trend among married couples on the way. And carving pumpkins in the fall is fun, but could it make your beauty marks disappear? An old ancient remedy says it's possible.
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0: When chaos calls, she answers. 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
1: Bigger doesn't always mean better, as many married couples have found out. That's why they are completely changing around their bedroom. And first, let's get that mind out of the gutter, okay? Bigger isn't always better, and actor Matthew McConaughey stands by that. McConaughey has been happily married for some time, and he discovered that the best thing for their marriage was to get rid of the king-size mattress and shrink it down a size or two. The McConaugheys love the smaller size bed because it forces them to be closer to each other. And they're not the only couple doing this. In fact, before Matthew McConaughey even said this, I jokingly told my fiance that when we get a house, we should have a twin bed so that we have to be as close as possible. Smaller beds are on the rise, and to make it even better, you save a few $100 if you go with the queen.
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11: For Waverly, Hopkinsville, Sango, and all of JZM land, we're looking at mostly sunny skies for your Thursday afternoon. Highs in the lower 90s. South winds 5 to 10 miles per hour, gusting as high as 20. Chance of showers late tonight with partly cloudy skies. Lows around 70 and south winds at 5 to 10. Then showers and maybe a thunderstorm on your Friday afternoon. Highs in the lower 80s. South winds becoming northwest at around 5 miles per hour. Then a chance of showers overnight. Lows in the lower 60s. I'm meteorologist Corey Hogarth for Classic Hits 105.1 WJZM.
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0: The Daily Fact. I see what you did there. Yeah. 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
1: Freckles have become so popular that many people will draw them on with the use of makeup. But early American settlers used to try to remove their freckles with the help of pumpkin. They believed that if you applied pumpkin pulp to the skin, it would fade or eliminate freckles. Though not only that, colonial lore taught us that pumpkin pulp could even treat snake bites, originally thinking that it could draw out the venom. But these old remedies have no scientific backing. And trust me, I've definitely put that theory to the test. I've carved pumpkins for years, and those freckles aren't going anywhere.
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1: Experts say that you should take 2 to 3 vacations per year to detox from work stress. 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
8: For Waverly, Hopkinsville, Sango, and all of JZM land, we're looking at mostly sunny skies for your Thursday afternoon, highs in the lower 90s. South winds 5 to 10 miles per hour, gusting as high as 20. Chance of showers late tonight with partly cloudy skies, lows around 70, and south winds at 5 to 10. Then showers and maybe a thunderstorm on your Friday afternoon, highs in the lower 80s. South winds becoming northwest at around 5 miles per hour. Then a chance of showers overnight, lows in the lower 60s. I'm meteorologist Corey Hogarth for Classic Hits 105.1 WJZM.
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1: Well, that's how we're licensed to do business anyhow, so that's good enough for me. Hopefully good enough for you. And coming up, the official ceremonial launch of today's big show, the Daily Denogram. You know, words of wisdom, words of inspiration, something truly warm and fuzzy and not too motivational because, come on, this late in the week? You know, we've all proven ourselves to be the good little cogs in the big wheel of life that we all promised to be way back on our resumes. And for some of us, that was a long, long time ago. Now, we're here to get her done and have some fun along the way. Then, there's a new scam designed to ensnare grandparents, and it ain't pretty. And we found the nicest place in America, and it shouldn't be too much of a surprise, really.
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1: Yep. It's all true. Every bit of it just as advertised and so frequently and sometimes rather aggressively marketed. I am the G-Man, Dan Gallo.
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1: Either yourself. Welcome aboard. She's so pretty. And, you know, we need to get the show officially launched. Come on, let's do it with...
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1: You got it. Words of wisdom, words of inspiration, brain droppings, or noggin nuggets. You get to make the call. And this is a good one. It says, the most used phrase in advertising, new and improved. Yeah, problem is, if it's new, it's not improved. If it's improved, it can't be new.
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13: For Waverly, Hopkinsville, Sango, and all of JZM land, we're looking at mostly sunny skies for your Thursday afternoon, highs in the lower 90s. South winds 5 to 10 miles per hour, gusting as high as 20. Chance of showers late tonight with partly cloudy skies, lows around 70, and south winds at 5 to 10. Then showers and maybe a thunderstorm on your Friday afternoon. Highs in the lower 80s. South winds becoming northwest at around 5 miles per hour. Then a chance of showers overnight. Lows in the lower 60s. I'm meteorologist Corey Hogarth for Classic Hits 105.1 WJZM.
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1: Look out, my friend. Scammers are using artificial intelligence, voice cloning, and social media details to trick grandparents into believing a relative is in trouble, demanding thousands of dollars via untraceable payment methods. Now, the caller sounds upset, maybe crying, or sound very rushed, and they do that to stop you from thinking clearly, right? Sounds real, but AI can clone a voice using tiny audio clips from social media. And then what they do is they beg you not to tell their parents or anyone else, and they demand gift cards, wire transfers, crypto, or cash handoffs. So by this point, you want to start asking them questions that are known only by family members. And just hang up and go about your life. Sneaky little creeps.
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1: The past never sounded this good. 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

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Dan Gallo with you. Whether you're cruising out of Hopkinsville or sliding through Sango, let's make that drive home feel good. 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
1: Thanks to our friends at Reader's Digest. Liverpool, New York was officially named the 2026 nicest place in America. Yeah, the small central New York village won the 10th anniversary contest for its deep neighborliness, volunteerism, and community generosity. Well, who couldn't do with a little bit of that, huh? Yeah, the place is tucked away on the shores of Onondaga Lake, spanning roughly 1 square mile with a population of around 2,500 residents. Does sound idyllic, doesn't it? It's being recognized for widespread local volunteer efforts, charity runs, and philanthropic acts that benefit both the immediate area and national causes. So, if you're looking for an idyllic place to put down roots, there you go. You can thank me later.
0: Dan Gallo and the Gallo Go Round.
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8: For Waverly, Hopkinsville, Sango, and all of JZM land, we're looking at mostly sunny skies for your Thursday afternoon. Highs in the lower 90s. South winds 5 to 10 miles per hour, gusting as high as 20. Chance of showers late tonight with partly cloudy skies. Lows around 70 and south winds at 5 to 10. Then showers and maybe a thunderstorm on your Friday afternoon. Highs in the lower 80s. South winds becoming northwest at around 5 miles per hour. Then a chance of showers overnight. Lows in the lower 60s. I'm meteorologist Corey Hogarth for Classic Hits 105.1 WJZM.
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1: Well, here we go, kids. Another great hour of the big show. And in a few minutes, I'm going to grab up another generous fistful of our treasured gems from our road art collection for today's 6-6 stickers. And all of them from the category in the workplace. In other words, stickers having to do with your place of employment. And some of these are real gems, while some others kind of pack a huge dose of honesty. You know, the kind that you know you're not supposed to laugh at, but you can't help it. Love that stuff. Then, a recent survey has discovered America's best-smelling cities. And there's a newly discovered dinosaur that's rather bizarre, anatomically speaking.
0: Dan Gallo and the Gallo Go-Round.

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1: Don't imagine you'd be too surprised to find out that I'm standing in front of our giant magnetic whiteboard once again, where we have just affixed all six of today's six stickers, and all of them from the category in the workplace. See how many of these fit your situation. For instance, I haven't been able to sleep. The boss has been around. Why am I the only one impressed by the fact that I show up for work? I've done unspeakable things for money, like working 9 to 5. All I want is less to do, more time to do it, and higher pay for not getting it done. Currently out of the office. To reach me, wait till I get back. Finally, my office crush is the vending machine. Well, now, who can't identify with that?
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13: For Waverly, Hopkinsville, Sango, and all of JZM land, we're looking at mostly sunny skies for your Thursday afternoon. Highs in the lower 90s. South winds 5 to 10 miles per hour, gusting as high as 20. Chance of showers late tonight with partly cloudy skies. Lows around 70 and south winds at 5 to 10. Then showers and maybe a thunderstorm on your Friday afternoon. Highs in the lower 80s. South winds becoming northwest at around 5 miles per hour. Then a chance of showers overnight. Lows in the lower 60s. I'm meteorologist Corey Hogarth for Classic Hits 105.1 WJZM.
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1: We're always getting the results of studies and surveys across this desk here. And according to a recent urban study by McLuck, ranking the best smelling U.S. cities, Boston took the top spot with a smell score of 9.64 out of 10. Not too shabby. The rankings are determined by factoring in cleanliness indicators, you know, like air quality and tidiness, alongside the density of fragrant storefronts like bakeries, florists, and perfumeries. How about donut shops? I guess that's in the bakery category, right? So, given those guidelines, America's best-smelling cities include Boston at number one, Washington, D.C. in second place, San Francisco in third, followed by Seattle, Philadelphia, Portland, Oregon, and Denver. Washington, D.C. surprised me. I mean, when you consider all that goes on there.
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2: 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This station you love. Don't go anywhere. We'll be right back.
3: 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Are they open? Yes! Home Slice Pizzeria of McEwen is open right now. Go on, treat yourself before your taste buds file a missing pizza report.
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1: I've always loved dinosaurs, and paleontologists just discovered an anatomically bizarre new dinosaur named Kerasaurus changliensis. And it was unearthed in the 125 million year old Yizhan Formation of northeastern China. Now, it's estimated at nearly 12 feet long and weighing between 300 and 600 pounds. Big guy. Now, it walked on two legs, sported an elongated neck with a tiny head, and carried a feathered, pot-bellied frame resembling a cross between, get this, an ostrich and a grizzly bear. Despite its terrifying claws and specialized bite mechanics, researchers confirm its jaw structure aligns with a peaceful, plant-based diet rather than active hunting. Cross between an ostrich and grizzly bear, hmm? Boy, there's an image for you.
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9: For Waverly, Hopkinsville, Sango, and all of JZM land, we're looking at mostly sunny skies for your Thursday afternoon. Highs in the lower 90s. South winds 5 to 10 miles per hour, gusting as high as 20. Chance of showers late tonight with partly cloudy skies. Lows around 70 and south winds at 5 to 10. Then showers and maybe a thunderstorm on your Friday afternoon. Highs in the lower 80s. South winds becoming northwest at around 5 miles per hour. Then a chance of showers overnight. Lows in the lower 60s. I'm meteorologist Corey Hogarth for Classic Hits 105.1 WJZM.
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1: Well, we got another pivotal hour here, my friend, so you want to pay attention and plan on being around for the entire thing, because we're going to be journeying back to the days of yesteryear in our educational or academic portion of today's big show, Twisted History. Because those of us who fail to learn from history are certainly destined to repeat it. Not anything anyone with even a rudimentary knowledge of history would want to do, so we're going to play it safe and regale you with a couple of historical anecdotes that you could use as cautionary tales to help you avoid any historical scenarios that might pop up. Then we have a new chess prodigy, an 11-year-old girl, and we'll tell you how HBO's The Pitt gained a reputation for accuracy.
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2: Twisted History. Gather around, kids, because a lot of things happen on this day throughout history.
1: Oh, I know.
2: Some cool, some not so cool.
1: Oh, exciting.
2: Just the same. You need to know your Twisted History.
1: Yes, you do.
2: You might be quizzed.
1: Oh, come on. Nobody buys that. Well, kids, let's see what little tidbits out of history we have for you here. I see where on this day in 1908, Model T Fords were offered for sale at a price of $825 brand new. Today, $825 won't even buy a set of tires for your car. What did I pay for my last set of tires a couple of months ago? $1,100. Yeah. Hey, it was on this day in 1931 the George Washington Bridge opened, linking New Jersey and New York. And I don't think that most New Yorkers ever forgave the highway department for that.
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11: For Waverly, Hopkinsville, Sango, and all of JZM land, we're looking at mostly sunny skies for your Thursday afternoon. Highs in the lower 90s. South winds 5 to 10 miles per hour, gusting as high as 20. Chance of showers late tonight with partly cloudy skies. Lows around 70 and south winds at 5 to 10. Then showers and maybe a thunderstorm on your Friday afternoon. Highs in the lower 80s. South winds becoming northwest at around 5 miles per hour. Then a chance of showers overnight. Lows in the lower 60s. I'm meteorologist Corey Hogarth for Classic Hits 105.1 WJZM.
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1: Okay, kids, let's hear it for 11-year-old British chess prodigy Bodana Sivanandan from London. Oh, she just made history by becoming the youngest ever woman grandmaster. Woman? She's a girl. Well, she secured her final qualifying norm at the 46th Chess Olympiad in Samarkand, Uzbekistan, achieving the highest female-only title in chess. Now, she's got a good resume. She became the youngest person ever to represent England in an international tournament across any sport at the 2024 Chess Olympiad in Budapest. Rose to become England's top-ranked female chess player and the youngest winner of the British Women's Championship. We're talking a real brainiac here. Very cool.
0: 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We're slipping into a break. Stay with us. 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

0: 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I'm providing the soundtrack.
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0: I don't know if you know this or not, but HBO's hit show, The Pitt, has earned a reputation for accuracy. Not something that's generally found on TV. So how'd they pull that off? Well, by embedding emergency physicians and trauma nurses directly into its writing room, keeping medical experts on set for every take, and drawing on executive producer Noah Wiley's long-term collaboration with real frontline healthcare workers. It doesn't get any more authentic than that. And actual ER physicians and medical researchers actively write and vet episode plots to anchor cases in genuine clinical reality. The production uses 100% handheld cameras for a documentary-style feel to it. Obviously, it works.
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9: For Waverly, Hopkinsville, Sango, and all of JZM land, we're looking at mostly sunny skies for your Thursday afternoon, highs in the lower 90s. South winds 5 to 10 miles per hour, gusting as high as 20. Chance of showers late tonight with partly cloudy skies, lows around 70, and south winds at 5 to 10. Then showers and maybe a thunderstorm on your Friday afternoon, highs in the lower 80s. South winds becoming northwest at around 5 miles per hour. Then a chance of showers overnight, lows in the lower 60s. I'm meteorologist Corey Hogarth for Classic Hits 105.1 WJZM.
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1: Well, you're going to want to be ready for this. In a few minutes, we're about to convene yet another exciting session of group therapy. All in the interests of boosting our collective self-esteem and utilizing our ingenious method of showcasing another really stupid criminal. Yeah, this doubly dim-witted doobad tried to sneak three cakes through the self-checkout. And all the while, the cakes had his picture on them. Then, a shark was seen swimming in the nor'easter flooded streets of New Jersey the other day. Boy, that was quite a sight. And the city of Salzburg, Austria, now has a Sound of Music museum some 60 years after the movie.
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1: Now, in our continuing effort to promote better self-esteem for everyone, everywhere, all the time, we proudly present today's Stupid Criminal. 24-year-old Dequai Anthony Jackson was arrested after shoplifting 3 cakes, as well as some other groceries from a store. You see, Jackson took his cake and groceries through the self-checkout, but neglected to scan the 3 cakes that just happened to have his face on them. A witness at the grocery store told cops that the person who stole the cakes was the same person that ordered the cakes. So it was quite easy for the police to identify the man. Now they're just trying to track him down, which shouldn't be too hard to do since the store that made the cakes has his photo on file.
2: That's just stupid.
1: Oh, we saw the photo. His face has stupid written all over it. Not literally, but you look into his eyes and the lights aren't even on.
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5: For Dixon, McKenzie, Waverly, Huntington, and all of JCM land. For tonight, partly to mostly cloudy skies, low around 70. Friday, cloudy with rain and scattered thunderstorms. Rain may be heavy at times in the afternoon, high around 81. Friday night, showers and isolated thunderstorms, low around 62. Saturday, mostly cloudy with a chance of showers, high around 72. I'm meteorologist Jim Vaughn for Classic Hits 105.1 WJZM.
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Dan Gallo here. 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
1: Well, here's something you don't see every day. A shark was seen swimming in the nor'easter flooded streets of New Jersey last weekend. But thankfully, it was a harmless one without sharp teeth. Yeah, there was a local who filmed the fish in the floodwaters in Surf City, with video showing its dorsal fin poking through the water's surface near a woman's driveway. Thankfully, the shark appeared to be a harmless dogfish, a type of shark common to that area. Still not the sort of thing you see every day. See, I don't know what's worse in floodwaters, sharks or snakes. Ugh, pretty creepy either way.
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1: One of the biggest movies ever was a musical, believe it or not, and it was Sound of Music with Julie Andrews, Christopher Plummer, and a bunch of talented kids, and it was released back in 1966. Big hit here in the U.S. Over in Germany and Austria, though, not so much. You know, timing is everything. And when director Robert Wise took his crew to Salzburg to film that epic, it was only 20 years after the war. Little too soon. Now, 60 years later, attitudes are coming around, and the city of Salzburg just opened a new Sound of Music Museum with all the trappings you'd expect. No word yet on the popularity, but give it time. It's creepy to note that the movie was actually filmed just a stone's throw from the ruins of Hitler's official residence, the Berghof. Yeah, that'll creep you out.
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2: 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Taking a quick breather. Stick around. The good stuff continues in a moment.
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12: For Dixon, McKenzie, Waverly, Huntington, and all of JCM land. For tonight, partly to mostly cloudy skies, low around 70. Friday, cloudy with rain and scattered thunderstorms. Rain may be heavy at times in the afternoon, high around 81. Friday night, showers and isolated thunderstorms, low around 62. Saturday, mostly cloudy with a chance of showers, high around 72. I'm meteorologist Jim Vaughn for Classic Hits, 105.1 WJZM.
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